0: 5822. I'm out of service. Have a good night.
1: Clear you as well. I still have you on the call. Hard to report.
0: I'll be clear, Bart.
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2: That's Alpha 3 to Central.
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2: We've been in the area checking. Can't find the address of that number. Unless you have further, we're going to be UTL.
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2: Okay, clear.
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2: Respond to 69 First Street, 69 First Street. Barbara, is your cross? Anthony called in. He said that his wife's sister has warmth out of state and was at the location and called her boyfriend from Detroit down to threaten our caller. They both have left in a gold PT Cruiser. They'd still like to be seen.

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1: 2155 Grand Boulevard, 2155 Grand Boulevard, 6th and 5th are your crosses. You'll be checking for a male on an e-bike refusing to move. 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
4: 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Caller is not on the line, sunshine's clear, 2029.
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1: Good.
0: Respond to 4351 Douglas, 4351 Douglas. Kelly K and Lulu are your crosses. Martha's calling in. The juveniles that we just gave a BOL out that are riding dirt bikes were on their property. And her husband went out looking for him on his side by side. We've also got calls about it near 4388 Jackman Road as well. Although Douglas is the only one that wants to be seen so far.
1: Great.
0: 705 Security.
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0: 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Jen, is your complaint that her Nissan Altima was hit in the visitor's lot? She thinks it's possibly the construction crew that was in the area today.
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0: Clear my stop, and I'm only a mile away from that hit skip. You can send me that in Discord 41.
1: Clear, I actually had a trouble subject for you. Schroeder, 8778 Schroeder. Memorial Highway is your cross. John's calling in his 31-year-old son. Broke into the home and was yelling at him and drove the yard, causing damage. He said his son has left. Central 5832, security.
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3: 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I apologize about that. Can you please show me out at 11440 Tettle Hill Road?
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1: Clear.
2: 7600. Could you put us back on our last? We'll potentially be out with the other half at the mobile at Telegraph and Newport.

0: Would that be the one at 69 First Street?
1: Favor.
0: Clear, Nitch. You're at the mobile. Is there a vehicle description?
1: Hey, firm. Nebraska plate 15, David Edward, 43, on a brown PT cruiser.
0: Clear.
2: Yeah, with the VOL, I mean, in the air, no sound 75 and the 20 VOL for a red semi white trailer, Compass LLC on the side, unknown state plate 704118. Was driving 80 and tailgating, started at the 16, exited at the 20, all this through taxi. No further. Central's clear. 2047.
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0: 45 is out with 37.
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2: 37, we out with a female by 10. Yeah, Michigan plate, David Frank, 15934 on white Ford Transit van.
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Central dispatch, I'm here with Joel, any unit in the area, southbound 75 and the 2, southbound 75 and the 2, fuel for a gray SUV going speed of 100 and swerving lanes, caller is not on the line, Central's clear, 2058.

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0: Respond to 1724 South Custer, 1724 South Custer, apartment number 3. Jeffrey's daughter attends Cantrick on Riverview. They say some text messages not to go to school on June 2nd.
1: Clear. I'm 5825, I'm out.

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0: Can you put me out with a subject? It's going to be South Telegraph, south of Dunbar, across from Jars. It's going to be a white female wearing a white shirt and red shorts.
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0: 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I'll be giving one female courtesy ride to the Speedway at Dunbar and Monroe Street. 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
0: Check the Dollar Tree Carlton at 12501 Grafton, 12501 Grafton, Indiana Street, as you cross. I have reports of a black Durango that almost hit our caller that parked in the Dollar General parking lot. Caller also stated she thinks they don't have a license and is no longer on scene.
1: Correct.

0: 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If I didn't advise earlier, I'm going to be en route to an address on a warrant attempt, which I'll advise when I get there.
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1: Respond to 14185 Capernaum, 14185 Capernaum, West Newburgh as your cross. Robert's calling in. His 15-year-old son, or correction, daughter, advised that mom slapped her. Stand by. Continuing. It occurred at Capernaum. Our caller, Robert, would like to be seen at 2910 6th Street in the Beaches.
0: Clear.

0: respond to the steps of St. John's, 511 South Monroe, 511 South Monroe Street, 5th and 6th as your crosses. Jermaine's your caller. He said that his girlfriend, Tatiana, left him at the Kavana Crave Cannabis.
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0: 1895 location. How about 1532?
1: Huber and Stewart.
0: This will be French Town Villa at 8435 Andre, 8435 Andre. Sierra says that the male was arrested last night from that location. He's parked. It's an older white van. He keeps getting in and out of it. Has Ohio plates. Unknown what he's up to.
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0: Respond to Simon Z Pizza, 9015 North Telegraph Road, 9015 North Telegraph, cross of Telephone 275 Telegraph. Simon's calling in, states there was a subject that cashed a check and states the payment was stopped by the bank.

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0: 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Crosses of Lavender and Godfrey for a kitten stuck in the vehicle over by the G parking entrance, possibly in the engine.

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0: Respond to St. Mary Mother House, 610 West Elm, 610 West Elm. Chantel's calling in. There is a kitten stuck in the vehicle, possibly in the engine. It's going to be over by the G parking entrance.

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0: We spoke with the key holder. They gave the code, so they would like to cancel false alarm.
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3: Central 1439. I'll be clear of this venue en route to another for the same warrant attempts. I'll advise the address when I get there.
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0: Unicoin says you're completely inaudible.
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0: Not that I have in service.
1: Clear, thank you.
0: Need to put you on something?
1: I'm up in the 2nd District assisting with the call. 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

0: Central Dispatch, I'm here to Ash Fire, respond party 1, 66 2nd Street, 66 2nd, cross of 3rd and Barbara. It'll be a 61-year-old female, conscious, breathing, possible stroke, timeout, 2150.
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0: You'll be checking northbound telegraph from Paris. Northbound telegraph from Paris, a white male wearing a navy hat and jacket, walking along the roadway. Caller thought it might be a little too cold for the weather.
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0: 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I'll be working northbound scales until 8. My prep is 488. Have a great night.
2: Clear, you too. 5888, did you have traffic?
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2: 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Have someone on the line thinking that there's juveniles behind the truck in the driveway. 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
2: Respond to 1513 Stewart, 1513 Stewart. Apartment 307, 307 Park West and Telegraph Fisher Crosses. Maria is calling in. Her daughter's boyfriend is physically assaulting her daughter. He just left on foot, unknown direction. Adam Ross.
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1: Getz and Alcott. It's a broken down truck on the roadway, westbound side. Should be older and white in color. Unoccupied.
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Libya, 4-year-old female, conscious, breathing, bleeding from the mouth, timeout 2214.

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0: central dispatch on the air to Morin Point Fire, respond to priority 2, northbound 75 in the 1, northbound 75 in the 1, flight 360, call the knee, phone crash notification, no contact made, timeout 22-24.
1: Go ahead.
2: 75 in the 1, northbound 75 mile marker 1. Life 360 is calling in a crash notification. No patient contact. Unknown on injuries.
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0: 4-in-flight engine, 1 to 4-in-flight VFX UCL, all the way from the state line up to the 5 northbound. There was one vehicle on the shoulder southbound. We're going to stop after we're able to get back on southbound. Two clear.
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1: Clear, Engine 2.

0: Warm point engine one is on scene with the vehicle on the shoulder, southbound 75. We'll report back. Engine two clear.
1: Southbound at the one fire department just called out with a vehicle. Unknown if it's related.
2: I'll interrupt.
1: Clear.

0: Morning Point Engine 1, continuing southbound on 75.
1: Morning Point Engine 1, repeat your traffic.
0: The vehicle pulled off as soon as we pulled up, so we are continuing southbound 75 and then going to get off at the 2.
1: Morning Point clear. Morning Point to Central Dispatch. We are unable to locate on north or southbound 75. Please cancel MCA at this time.
2: Apparently cancellation. Thank you.
3: 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Clear.
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0: 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Hey, Pfeiffer, badge 106, working on a southbound scale to 0700. My prep is 486.
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0: Central to 50-50 and 5046. Just be advised, we're getting a second alarm for that same address. Are you still in the area?
1: 46, yeah, I'm right on the corner. Just to note, the alarm was going off when we were there. The resident said that he was having trouble with the alarm company and would be reaching out to them.
0: For the front door alarm.
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0: Clear.
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0: 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Stacy's on the line. She said it sounds like someone's trying to get into her home. She can hear him by the side door, cannot see anything.
1: Clear.
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0: 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Her son plays video games online with Benjamin and said that he's making suicidal statements. 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
2: Ma'am's going to be clear out here. 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Have a good night.
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0: Central, 1488 traffic stop, southbound 75 to 50.
1: Southbound 75, and I wasn't clear for cross.
0: Mile marker 15, main trailer plate 275-5470, so a white tractor with green trailer.
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1: Three, 117 East 8th, apartment 3, for a male named Nathan, who was being looked for earlier today in reference to public peace disturbance. Be advised that he walked out the back door of his apartment.
2: Or just let me go to the card and I can work that way.
1: Click.

0: 50-50. Be advised that was a report that's been forwarded to the prosecutor's office for disorderly conduct, so that's resolved for now.
1: Thank you, sir. 46, I'll be clear then. And can you show me on a property check at St. Mary's Park?
2: Clear.

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0: 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Have a good night.
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0: 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All right, generator to call. 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We'll both be en route.
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0: 5824 via Sunny from Tappy. Respond to 55 Tamarack Trail, 55 Tamarack Trail in Oak Ridge. This is the check well-being that we had Dundee looking for. Mom in California's son plays online video games with Benjamin, who's been making suicidal statements and says he's been having issues at home and at school. They've checked areas, several addresses, and now we have a ping coming back to 55 Tamarack Trail.
1: Okay, 41, all point in this direction until he's secure.
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2: Respond to the park near Winchester and East 2nd, Winchester and East 2nd, for two or three males that appear to be coming from between the houses with their hoods up. They're in black hoodies, currently at the park, sitting on the benches.
1: Clear. They all work their way as well from 2nd and 5th.

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1: 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No injuries. Timeout 23:59.

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0: Responded to the middle school, 5102 North Stony Creek Road, 5102 North Stony Creek.
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1: Okay.
0: And check the area of 15651 Todd Road, 15651 Todd, cross of Summerfield Road. Nick's calling in. He had a possibly a Toyota minivan with a Michigan plate of Edward Sam Charles 375 pull into his driveway, shining lights in his front window. Vehicle has left the location, went northbound on Summerfield Road.
1: Clear. In the area.

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1: 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We're on Petersburg Road, right at the Raisin.
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0: 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This is the guy here. 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

0: 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Front door and screen door is unlocked. Timeout 042.
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2: Go ahead.
1: Flight down by system. He's reporting several juveniles on bicycles, but no safety equipment. Riding in the middle of Telegraphic southbound near 7th. Green route over there, check the area.
2: Clear.

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0: Under 12672B is in Boy Street, 12672B in LaSalle, 3rd and 2nd crosses. Scott's calling in. He said that there's a female there that slapped him and tried to take his phone. She's yelling in the background that she's scared and has bruises all over. He's going to be waiting outside in his red truck. The female is Lynn Harder.
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0: 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Deanna's calling in. She's having trouble with Craig. He's refusing to leave. She says he's on parole. It's nonviolent, but he's breaking a no contact order.
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CPR in progress, timeout 135.

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1: Smith and Lewis.
0: 50, 40, respond to 82, 82 Aberdeen. 8282 Aberdeen. Dean and Devron on your crosses. 78-year-old male CPR in progress.
1: Right. 25, I'll head that way too.

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0: 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I'll be en route to Monroe County Jail with that female. 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

0: central dispatch on here with a BOL, any unit in the area of northbound I-75 and mile marker 13, northbound 75 mile marker 13, and look out for a gray Ford Fusion with a Texas license plate, X-ray Tom Paul 8651, swerving almost at the median, not letting other cars pass. Caller's no longer on the line, central's clear at 213.
1: First knee shuts are you gonna cut me?
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Frenchman's on the air, Frenchtown Station. We're on the San Francisco. 1822 Magnolia Street, 1822 Magnolia, across Joseph Anthony Drive. A lift assistance from the ambulance into the home. MCA has a 10-minute ETA, timeout 218.

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1: Good.
0: Telegraph in 275, southbound telegraph from 275. A black male in dark clothing, he's walking in the southbound lane.

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0: 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Grand and Ninth. Citizen caller says there's a couple people on bikes wearing hoodies and carrying duffel bags. They should be younger males. Last seen heading towards Bronson. Acting suspicious. No one to see.
1: Bridge is clear.
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0: Respond to 6925 Kurtwood Drive. 6925 Kurtwood, cross of East Earns and South Telegraph. Jamie's on the line, sitting a white Jeep, pulled up, and people are surrounding his house. He heard three voices. We're still getting further.
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1: Good morning, Mammoth 6 Mile Line. I'll be on until 0730. My prep 0394, and I'll be working a OHSP traffic detail.

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0: 64. There's a vehicle pulling out of the bank parking lot. I'm going to have it stopped at Dixie, just north of Erie.
1: Dixie, North Erie. 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
0: Ohio temp tag, Victor 1958, Sam 5. 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
0: Gray Chevy Silverado.
1: They're in Jersey. 5864 security.
2: Another car that can just come over this way, please.
1: Any unit in the area? Dixie? In Erie? Dixie, just north of here.
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0: 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I can head towards 64. 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

0: 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Will you stack this call and generate me another for a warrant? 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
1: 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Robert's calling in. 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He said that there was grease and possibly a GPS device on his parents' vehicle. 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
0: Response 1630 Telb Street, 1630 Telb Street to the Monroe Freightliner Storage. 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

0: 602 Central Traffic, South Huron River Drive and North Dixie.
1: South Huron River Drive and North Dixie, go ahead.
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3: 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I'll be on to 1400, countywide, end of prep 0460. I'll be on OHSP, traffic only.
2: Until 1400, traffic only.
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2: Respond to Summerfield and Concierge. Summerfield and Concierge. It should be on Concierge between Temperance, just on the east side of the roadway. The broken down Jeep in the lane of travel with its hazards on.
6: What?
2: 5814, did you have traffic?
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1: Before, go ahead.
0: Yeah, fire responding to 927 North Macomb, 927 North Macomb, apartment 4C. Some sort of cooking incident there. The apartment's filled with smoke. No flames.

0: 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Caller states they had a cooking incident. The apartment is filled with smoke. Timeout 635.
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0: 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Have a good day.
1: Beautiful.
0: Have a good day.
1: Thank you as well.
0: 5824, same traffic. Have a good one.
1: Thank you as well.
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Good morning. In service, 1900, rep 3942. I'll be working D1 today. However, can you show me route to Whiteford Schools, please? 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
0: I'm clear at the card and out of service. 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
2: 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Can you do me a favor and do a check at this location? I know we've had several business alarms.

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0: Michigan Ridge, Floyd David, 11372, 3D, 11372. We have a white network 56.
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0: Central. All Monroe City units are clear of the scene on North Macomb. 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
1: Central to 5020. 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I did advise them that officers were on scene.
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0: 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I've been working countywide until 1700. My prep is 0506. 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
0: 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My prep is 3906. I'll also be with 5879. His prep is 4016. In service till 1900. Have a good day.
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0: Good morning, Dive Prep 4044. I'll be on until 1900 hours. Have a good shift.
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1: I have a PDA that occurred southbound 75 at the 11. The driver is currently at Luna Pier Sunoco. And Mike, I just sent a Motown car down there.
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1: You'll be meeting with Danielle in a red Jeep Grand Cherokee at the Luna Pier Sunoco, reference to hitting a piece of metal southbound 75 at the 11.
0: Check-in.
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0: 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Good morning, lead on the surface prep 3902. 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
1: See if it is clear. Year-old male, missing from the location, was last seen yesterday, left in his Dodge Durango, Navy, in color.

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0: 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I'll be in service until 1900.
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0: 5854, traffic stop, Omar and Dayton.
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0: 602 Central Traffic, South Green River Drive, Park.
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Douglas and West Erie, going west on Erie Road now. Be on the lookout for a silver Ford King Ranch that turned west on Erie. 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Caller's no longer on the line or following. Central's clear at 734.

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0: I just got information that there's a crossing guard laying on the ground at 6th and Monroe. I'm going to go check that out. If you could have medical roll that way, priority 3 for now.
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central dispatch on the air, Monroe City Fire. Responding East 6th and South Monroe Street. East 6th and South Monroe Street. Got a report of a crossing guard laying on the ground. Unknown life status. Priority 1. Time off 7:39.

0: dispatch for 41. See, there's another caller for this. Is that person out with the patient?
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2: What did you mean, area? 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
3: 31, they're going to be in the parking lot of Great Expressions. I'm heading over there right now. They both appear to be walking around.
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1: 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I'm going to see you later, 117.
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Return your quarters. 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

0: Cecil through Central Traffic, South Huron River Drive, and Carlton Rockland.
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2: I'm showing an officer safety caution. Comes back to a Sergio Luis Velu, 415-1995, out of Inkster, Michigan. Valid hops. I'm showing one out of Wyandotte. It's a criminal bench for failure to appear. Looks like it was a... some type of fraud scheme, 100-mile pickup. It says a $5,000, 10% cash, confirmed with Wyandotte PD.
1: Are you able to confirm and see if they want to hold?
2: Healthy, sober, no funds.
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0: Central 5857, copy on a juvenile. 16744 Milwaukee Road, 16744 Milwaukee Road, cross of Southbound 23 and Platte Road. Bonnie calling in her 13-year-old son, Evan, threatening to run away. She took his scooter away. He's now acting erratic. She is no longer home, but her husband will be at the location in 20 minutes. Doug, to meet you.
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2: 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Inside is a 56-year-old male having trouble walking and has back pain. Trouble breathing as well. Respond to Priority 1, timeout 851.

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Got an 83-year-old female who has an infected foot, abnormal breathing. That's priority one. Timeout 856.

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1: 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Mary calling in with Lutheran Social Services of Ohio would like Helen Raymer, one of their clients, checked on. She called in, sounded like she was in a manic episode, stated she didn't want to hurt herself, then disconnected. Before she disconnected, stated somebody was in her driveway. This was 15 minutes ago.
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0: Central 1483, copy traffic stop from northbound 23 near the 11.
1: Northbound 23 at the 11.
0: It's going to be no plate available. It's going to be on a blue tractor hauling a flatbed oversized load.
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0: Respond to 725 Washington Street, apartment 317, copy at the Frenchtown Flats. 725 Washington Street, apartment 317. Crosses of East 7th and East 8th. He'll be speaking with Forrest after the location in reference to maintenance entering his apartment while he was sleeping.
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0: Yeah, Sunset.
1: So respond over to 1657 Sunset. You'll be meeting with Kay there. She received two scam calls in the middle of the night, about 1 a.m. Caller was impersonating an officer down in Texas, saying that if they didn't pay money, their grandson was going to be arrested. They didn't fall for the scam, but they're concerned because they've had their identity compromised and also advised that their grandson has had his identity compromised. She'd just like to talk to an officer.
0: Clear. 44. I can take that for 22. I'm right here.
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0: 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Caller states there are people screaming, breaking things since 8:30 this morning. Unknown if it's physical.
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0: 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Respond to Cruise Road just north of Morocco. Cruise just north of Morocco. Between Morocco and Todd. Check for a tree that fell on the wires, broke the pole. Wires are still up, but barely. No arcing or sparking. Time on 939.
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0: 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Central 1430, correction 5822, security.
1: I'm secure. I can make contact, yeah. I'm going inside now.
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3: We're going to need Frontier out here. It's going to be Tree over their phone lines. It snapped up whole, but I'm also going to need the road commander because Tree's across the road.
2: Clear. There's no power lines involved, just communications.
3: Negative. It's just communications.
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1: John.
0: 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A beige Buick and a black Ford Bronco, no injuries down the side near the home side entrance.
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0: 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Unsure of the name of it.
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0: Go ahead.
1: We're going to have one detained here. Do you know where the State Tribune is? 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
1: And 79, can you start medical this way to check this guy out? He's like a 40-year-old male. Not making much sense.
4: 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Can you TX dispatch?
0: I have brush one on 24.
5: I'm going to have you go down to Morocco Road, and then you'll come up Cruz and come up northbound on Cruz.
0: Copy on going down to Morocco, coming northbound on Cruise.

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2: Air Frenchtown District 1, respond to 1513 Stewart. 1513 Stewart. Unit number 203, deputies are out with a male subject, 40 years old. Like him medically checked, he's on narcotics. Scene is secure, priority 3, timeout 958.
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1: 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Central to 5857. The 51's going to handle the Erie Road, Paul.
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2: 810 clear. Fifty-eight 44, I'm clear to the report.
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2: Good.
1: At Planet Fitness, 2121 North Monroe Street. Elizabeth would like to be seen in reference to Braxton circling the parking lot in a black GMC SUV. He has been trespassed.

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1: 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Be a couple minutes.

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0: South Telegraph Road in Meadowbrook. South Telegraph in Meadowbrook Drive. You have a female on the line, very verbal. Still trying to get further. Go ahead.
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0: I'm actually going to have you back 1430, South Telegraph Road and Community Drive, with the updated location. Female and male are arguing over stealing items. The caller, female, was now threatening to punch the male.

0: 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Were you clear of the exhibit location?
1: I was not. Could you go again, please?
0: Cell Telegraph and Community Drive. She's now threatening to punch the male.

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0: Can you just check the call that I'm on now, and I'll handle the trespass. I'm out right now.
1: Go ahead. At Venom Sports, 2149 North Telegraph Road, 2149 North Telegraph Road, cross of Harbor Creek Drive. You'll be speaking with Caleb in reference to a black male. Went into the store, grabbed baseball bats, and took off out of the store, went southbound on Telegraph Road.
2: I'm on Vax 30 if the deputies have something else they want to take care of. If not, they can still come, but just letting them know if they want to clear, they can.
0: Yeah, we'll continue. We're on hold.

0: 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We just had a passerby call in. Says it's possibly going to get physical soon.
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1: At Dollar General, 1011 South Monroe Street, 1011 South Monroe Street, cross of Jones Avenue. There was a white female, heavy set with black shorts, black shirt, yanking on a leash with a dog that was black and white with its on its chest. She would like to be seen.

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0: Three 319 Aspen Lane, crosses Emerald Circle. There's a dog barking at the location or however would like to be seen at 320 Aspen Lane.
1: Clear.
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3: Central 1482. I'm going to be clear of the northbound scale.

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1: Seven South Telegraph Road, 1177 South Telegraph Road, cross of Meadowbrook and West 7th. You'll be speaking with Trish, the main offense, in reference to handing over video footage from a report 5828 handled.
2: Seven, I'm working with this. Right here, we'll grab that real quick.
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1: 815 Mulholland Drive, 815 Mulholland, cross of Meadow and Cloverdale. There are several cats at the location. The neighbor leaves the door open and they roam. Paula believes the living conditions are bad.

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0: 61582 23 Highway, 6158 US 223 Highway, Crossroads Bacon in Sylvania, Petersburg Road. You'll be speaking with Rodney and the gas hauler by the filling pad for underground tanks in reference to trouble with another trucker blocking the ports and refusing to move.
1: Square.
0: 5857, that is going to be pilot.

Send for dispatch on the air, Bedford Station 2, respond to Aspen Grove, 7515 Secor Road, 7515 Secor, room number 205. A 91-year-old male, pain all over, facial drooping, not alert, priority 1, timeout, 1137.

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0: Bench order 5034, copy on a possible overdose. Tony North Rossler, crosses of West Front and West Elm. Caller says it's apartment 7 on the 6th floor. Got a 50-year-old female, not awake, breathing, still getting further.
1: Sure.
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1: Irian Summit, I'll be out with the semi. Going to be a white box tractor on the semi. Oh, going to be Ontario registration. Zebra 4236 Lincoln.

Central Dispatch, I'm here, Monroe City Fire, respond at 20 North Rossler, 20 North Rossler, across the front in Elm, apartment 7 on the 6th floor. Got a 53-year-old female, possible overdose, accidental. Priority 1, time out, 1141.

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0: 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Living for everyone. 2307 North Monroe Street, 2307 North Monroe Street, across the mall and Woodshire Corp. Sherry calling in, stating somebody hit a wall that was connected to the building. They need a report done for insurance purposes. It occurred last month in April.
1: Clear. Central, clear card.

0: You'll be speaking with Jasmine in the county lobby in reference to 1809 Everest Drive. She stated you guys talked about a civil standby. Central 5851 Security. Central 5851 Security.
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0: 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You'll be speaking with Angelica in the county lobby in reference to a supplement report to 9015 North Telegraph Road. Deputy Jacobs handled it.
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0: 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You guys close it out. I'll add comments later.
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6: One, timeout 1201. Central dispatch on the air, Monroe City Fire, the second call, respond to 908 Greenwood Avenue, 908 Greenwood, unit G is in George, got a 48-year-old male who fell, injured his ankle, conscious and breathing, it's priority 3, timeout 1202.
1: Injury accident. Yes. 1224 North Dixie Highway in front of the Starbucks. I have a two-car accident, one's a Ford Escape. Other one is a supposedly Chevy car. I have one complaining of chest pain. I have EMS and fire en route as well.
3: One should be en route as well.
1: Quick.
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0: Speedway, Dundee. Michigan, Frank, Adam, John, 3493 on the way. 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
1: Three 680 Martinsville Road, 13680 Martinsville Road, cross of Coffin, Bay Road, Louis Ingram James, in reference to items from Mr. Rod Springstone.

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1: Go ahead.
0: York Boulevard, 1230 York Boulevard, cross of Bedford and Bristol Street. Denise calling in. Unknown medical problem. We're still trying to figure it out.
1: Four one out. Got it.
0: 402, are you clear?
2: Four oh two clear.
0: Central 810 security.
3: DT will be clear of that stop.
0: Clear.
4: Chavone, unknown last name, her boyfriend, supposedly following her. She used to live at the Salvation Army at 815 East 1st Street. Caller now believes they're following her, moved into her complex apartment next to her. She's worried for her safety.
3: Thank you.

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Central Dispatch, on the air, ash fire, respond to 1230 York Boulevard, 1230 York Boulevard, across Bedford and Bristol. 51-year-old female with a severe headache that won't go away, history of strokes, not alert. Priority 1, timeout 12-10.

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0: service, run over to Muggsy's in the parking lot there. You're going to be meeting with Madison. Address there's 15425 South Dixie. They found a stray dog over by McDonald's. They do have it on a leash. It was a black dog with white spots.
1: Clear. I'm being routed from Auto Lake.

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0: Just so you're aware, we do have medical en route.
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3: 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Do you need the vehicle info or can you just provide it already?
2: I need the vehicle info, please.
3: First is going to be an Ohio registration, King George X-ray 7368, KJX 7368, Ohio. It's on a Chevy Equinox.
4: Excuse me, Michigan, Boy Edward 16657. 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

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Priority 3, time on 1218.

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2: Both call.
1: 51.
2: So responding over to 8289 Todd Road, 8289 Todd Road, crosses of Lewis and Jackman. The anonymous caller states that the sister living at that location with the grandpa is having a manic episode, and also there's a four-year-old in the at that location. Females are Allison Peterson, 33 years old. There are weapons in the home, but they're not available. Possibly can be violent. We do have, we'll get medical en route.
1: Claire, did you start in the chat?
2: The call is just now coming in, sir. I can get CMH started, though, if you want me to. Clear, available unit to back to be secure.
1: 61.
2: Clear, thank you.
1: 57, I can back him up if 61 is supposed to stay in the contract. Clear direct, thank you.
2: Central's clear direct.
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1: Central Dispatch on the air. Ida Fire, respond on 8289 Todd Road, 8289 Todd Road, cross of Lewis and Jackman. 33-year-old female having a manic episode. She's acting violent. Have officers en route. Altered level of consciousness. Timeout 1226.

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1: All right.
0: Five oh four.
2: 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We had a 911 open line. Heard a female scream, help, let go.
0: Five oh four is clear.
2: Conrad is possibly showing they're going northbound.

0: 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Looks like they're still going north on Telegraph, showing near West 9 right now.
1: You said West 9, ma'am?
0: Affirm.
1: Okay, we'll be clear on that. That's not in our area any longer.

0: 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All ash units are complete retirement quarters.
1: 1231.
0: Mount.
2: 810 Central, traffic stop. I'm beyond Main at Railroad. Michigan, Edward Paul John, 8050 on a Burgundy Lincoln MKX.
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2: Clear.
1: At the River Raising Campground at 2502 East Elm Avenue, crosses of 75. He'll be speaking with John at the location in reference to three campers at the location being abandoned. Would like to start the process of getting them removed, like the bins checked.
0: For the second one?

0: Central, 1494 traffic, 75 north at the 21.
1: Northbound 75 at the 21.
0: Michigan, Robert Boy, 40884 on a white box truck.
2: The report.
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3: 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Central. Monroe City, Ladder 1's clear. The scene on East First. Return quarters. You should just complete a call.

Set for dispatch on the air, Bedford Station 3, Resana 951, Hickory Creek Drive, 951 Hickory Creek Drive, room number 172, bed 1, 85-year-old male, unresponsive. He is breathing, hypotensive, has COPD. Priority 1, timeout 1243.

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0: 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Timothy wants a pin inspection on a 73 Vegas station wagon. 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

0: 35. 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
3: Over to 519 West 5th. You'll be speaking with Nicole. 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Also, 5034, when you get a chance, can you give a Nick Primo a call?
0: Thirty-five. 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I got him. Contained.

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1: 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East Dunbar Road, 3650 East Dunbar Road, cross up Keegan and Hodge Drive. You'll be speaking with Mary in reference to a VIN inspection on two pickup trucks.
2: Yes, please.
1: 58, are you clear? Go ahead.
3: Myself and 42 are going to be heading up to 906-060 Rock Harbor Drive in regards to a BPO matter. I'll advise some more on scene.

0: 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Get anything back from the comp yet?
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0: Clear. Just go ahead and clear Miss Carr for now then, and send me where you need me.
1: Military and Oakwood, Military Street in Oakwood. There's a German Shepherd from the corner house that was let loose by a female from that house. 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He's a utility worker.
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0: 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Timothy calling in would like Helen checked on. He talked to her on the phone. She's sounding manic, not making sense. He would like a TX of findings.
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0: Central, 1494, traffic 75 south at 22.
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You'll be giving Kendall an ATX in reference to 8854 Mikado Drive. Her son's father, Eric Sims, is sending her threatening messages showing up at her residence. She is currently at work at Ritter Elementary. He is now threatening to show up to her work. He is known to carry weapons. We do have Deputy Stahl en route to Ritter now.

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2: Alright, well, en route to my call, I'm right here by Mikado. I'm out at the 8854 address. There is a pickup truck in the driveway. If you want to stack my call for a second, copy the plate. I'll check the location here. Is he supposed to have access to this place?

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0: Michigan, Boy Charles, 42885. It's going to be on a white steak truck. I've already made my approach and I'm secure.
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2: 33 Central, there's no one around here now, and this vehicle is not registered to that subject. So if those units want to pass that information on to their, the caller on that one, and they'll be backing out over to Rock Creek.
1: Clear.
2: Harbor.
1: Clear. Central to 5034, copy on suspicious. Lorraine, Viet Manor Elementary, crosses of Valley Oak and Dane Drive. You'll be speaking with Kayla. She'll be in the main office in reference to receiving a phone call from a deputy, Robert Matthews. She believes it's not a real deputy, and it's suspicious.
0: Clear.

0: 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Just give me one.
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0: 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She's refused to cooperate with us.
1: Clear.
2: Three sentries for both units out on the front of her.
1: Clear.
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1: 41 first in Navarre.
0: Yeah, La Pleasance Road in Navarre. La Pleasance in Navarre. You have Mia calling in that there's a smite. Check that a small white dog with brown spots appears to possibly be dead on the side of the road. She was concerned.
1: Dispatch from 53. I can take that call. We're up 4th in Navarre.
0: Clear, 41. Are you clear?
1: 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Thank you.

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Sun Elms 2149 North Telegraph Road, 2149 North Telegraph, cross of Arbor Creek Drive. The manager back on the line stating he has an itemized list of what was taken earlier in a retail fraud.

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2: 41, Elman Lincoln.
0: Yeah, 1217 Maple Boulevard, 1217 Maple Boulevard, crosses of Linwood Ave and Greenwood Ave. Have a 70-year-old female, obviously deceased. Have MCA and fire and route as well.
3: Will be in rapid pick.
0: Clear.
4: 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One of those units can disregard. We'll take that call. Be en route from Macomb 3rd.
0: Central's clear direct.
5: 35, we're taking over for 41. He's terminating.
0: Central's clear direct. Madison called back in from Upsies 15425 South 60 Highway. She's back at the location.
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4: All right, both units will be clear from this location. 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

0: Central, 1493, copy traffic stop, northbound 23 near the fork.
1: Northbound 23 before.
0: 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It's going to be on a blue tractor hauling an oversized construction vehicle.

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2: 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We did advise her to call a tow company as well.
3: 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Can we dispatch the fire department as well?

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1: Near the Mineral City Fire, respond for an assist at the Sunoco gas station, 643 North Telegraph Road, 643 North Telegraph, cross the Fredericks in the rain. Caller locked her child in the vehicle. It is running. We did advise her to call a tow. PD's en route as well, and all 1400.

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0: You'll be speaking with Alexander in the county lobby in reference to 3129 Lawndale Street, 3129 Lawndale Street. He has a pickup order for Gabriel Hall. He's being non-compliant with his treatment.
1: Clear. Is Gabriel at the venue?
0: Stand by.
1: Twenty-two. If he is, can he have the complainant meet me at the French on top?
0: Fifty-eight twenty-two. Can you TX dispatch?
1: Affirm.

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1: Ash Firebrush 2 canceled.
0: Copy that. Brush 6 cancels.
2: Hey, from Irving, you.
3: Dispatch 5049. The complaint is advising surety call the tow company. NASA, very firm disregard. I appreciate it.
2: Clear. You're welcome. 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
2: Clear.

0: Central from 5035. I'll be clear to the assist.
1: Clear. Copy on the thrust complaint.
0: From my last.
1: 565 South Rossler Street, 565 South Rossler Street, crosses of West 5th. You'll be speaking at Tiffany at the location in reference to her father, Melvin Luttrell, threatening her via TX.
2: I believe that's the same female subject you and I spoke with a couple weeks ago. Same issue.
0: 45 clear, sir. Consider handle.
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1: Clear, thank you. Go ahead.
0: It'll be HVA 8204. They have a 3-minute ETA.

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0: Roger, Alpha 5801. 5801, go ahead. You guys can cancel. She's walking out now. Clear. Thank you. Greg, Central Dispatch, Frenchtown, Alpha 1B, clear returning. You can show us complete off here.
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0: 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I'll be on till 2200, prep 480.

0: Central Asia to be south. 8:30 with a stop at B620 Dunham. Be an Illinois trailer plate of 937-941 Sam Tom, and it's on a white tractor, white trailer.
1: I'll be speaking with Danielle at 211 East 5th Street in reference to her father, Richard Blair, had his belongings at 718 North Macomb at ProMedica, was lost by staff at the hospital. Specifically, this has occurred twice.

0: Monroe Central from Matthew Street Command. Command's going to terminate all actions for clear return to quarters. HVH transporting one to Chromatica Monroe.
1: Okay.

0: Central to 5034, copy on an unknown injury accident. Yeah, in front of 810 West Elm Avenue, in front of the Norman Towers, crosses of Lander Street in Godfrey. We have Michael calling in. There is a two-car accident, a Ford Ranger, blue, and a white car, still getting further.
1: Hello.

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0: We'll be complete on the call on Matthew Street off the air.
1: Central clear, 1424. Clear. The PI unknown in front of Norman Towers, 810 West Elm Ave, 810 West Elm, cross of Lavender and Godfrey. It'll be a Ford Ranger blue in color versus a white sedan. Unconfirmed injuries, timeout 1425.

0: Good afternoon. You can show me in service till 2200. 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
2: Did the complainant possibly state that he was at a different location or anything?
1: Negative. I'll give him a call.
2: Clear. The house looks vacant. I attempted to call him and he didn't answer. If he answers, just let me know.
1: Sir.
3: Alan 5034, just advise there's no injuries at the Michigan registration. Michigan, Adam, Ocean, John, David, William on a Silver 4 Fusion. Yeah, heavy front end damage, we're going to need a hook for that one.
4: I was just advising, I'll be out with the company here.

0: Central 5857. He had to leave for work. If you want to give him another call.
1: 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He's on scene requesting priority 3A for a patient with anxiety. Timeout 1428.
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2: 62, if it's that trouble subject, you can send it to me. Familiar with that too, that keep calling the store there.
0: Dollar General, 8220, Lewis Avenue, 8220, Lewis Avenue, across of Dean and Saltis. You'll be speaking with Stephanie, the manager, in reference to former employees contacting the store.
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0: 52 and 73, will we clear that last? And you can take us both off the board. Thank you.
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0: 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Can you put me on an earlier CFS ending in 961 and show me en route, please?

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0: 3079 First Street, 3079 First Street, cross of Bronson and Grand Boulevard. Angela calling in, got into a verbal altercation with a neighbor who's outside working on his vehicle, ongoing trouble.

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0: Afternoon, Manic to Manage 114. We're running the southbound scale until midnight. My prep is 494.
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Center Dispatcher on the air with the BOL. Any unit in the area of South Custer on Lewis Avenue. Any reports of a white Chevy truck driving reckless, swerving, heading eastbound. Michigan Plato, E. Edward, XX3, G. George, 2173. Call us down the line. Central's clear at 1455.

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1: 9351.
0: You'll be speaking with Ashley in the county lobby in reference to a PDA southbound 75 at Swan Creek in a Chrysler Pacifica.
1: 9351, clear. 50 and 23.

0: Central Dispatch on the air with a BOL. Any unit in the area of South Custer and South Raisinville Road. Any reports of a dark gray Honda Civic with a white female driver. Complainant states as he was pulling out of Pinconey, she almost hit him. She was driving reckless. She's now turning into Raisin Ridge Mobile Home Park. Has a Michigan plate of E. Edward, B. Boy, E. Edward, 6359. Caller's no longer on the line, no longer following. Central's clear at 1508.
1: Edwards, 83-year-old male, conscious, trouble breathing, 10 out 1508.
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0: Central Dispatch on the air with the BOL. Any unit in the area north on I-75 and Swan Creek, heading north. Any reports of a semi speeding, weaving in and out of traffic. Unknown state on the plate. Plate is 47 L Lincoln 3 Z Zebra F Frank. Car is still on the line. Central's clear at 1516.
1: Hey, first clear on the state form.

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1: Northbound 2309, fuel for a small silver pickup, last seen passing at 10. Brake checking on caller and road regime, now doing it with a red at the end. Caller is not on the line, central's clear, 1517.

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1: Sir, Harrison.
0: Sir, respond over to the vestibule area by the city lobby. You'll be meeting with Alfonso. He has a fixed citation that needs to be checked.

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1: 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I'll check it before terminate.

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1: Clear, Brig 5813, they had already been transferred to Wayne County, left our county.
0: Alright, I'll be out of service.
1: Have a good night.
0: You as well, thanks.
1: Check that 425 North Dixie Highway, 425 North Dixie Highway, crosses of East Newbold, Spalding Drive. Have an older Dodge pickup truck that hit a Rogue County, Monroe County Road Commission truck, a Dodge Green Dakota, possibly green.

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0: Can you create me a number for a traffic complaint, 901 Ford Road?
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0: 5855, your radio cut out. Can you repeat?
1: I'll be clear with the report. I am out of service. Yeah, good night.
0: Thanks as well.
2: Please. Central dispatch on there with a VOL. Any unit in the area southbound I-75, mile marker 9. Any reports of a white Ford F-150. Says Oliver Hatcher Construction Company on the side, truck number 54. Michigan plate of D. David 66579. Now passing Erie Road. Caller's concerned, stated that was a distracted driver, holding a cell phone up by the steering wheel. Caller is no longer following. Central's clear at 1522.

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1: I was just calling if that was my call line. Did you ask for security?
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0: Phantoms 2149 North Telegraph Road, 2149 North Telegraph, cross of Arbor Creek. A white male with tattoos on his arms, black pants, Nike shoes. He had a tether on his ankle. Stole a large pack of baseball cards. Unknown if he left on foot or in the vehicle.

0: Central 5851, copy on the suspicious. 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See a 35-year-old female, conscious, breathing with high BP and heart problems in a silver Hyundai Elantra, 10 out 1535. From the school, in a Black Ford Expedition, the caller would like to be seen.
1: There's Debbie McLaughlin on.
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2: Four of two central, clear with the card.
0: There.

0: 5851. I see you had a second caller. 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
1: Negative.

0: 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She left 10 to 15 minutes ago.
1: Claire, I'll check the area first.

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1: Okay.
2: 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You have a good night.
1: Yourself.

Central Dispatch, I'm here to Monroe Township Fire Respond Priority 1, 1805 Carmel Drive, 1805 Carmel, cross of Shaftown Country. 53-year-old female, not conscious, breathing, found on the floor, bleeding from her nose. Possible CPR in progress, timeout 1540.

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2: Central 2, Monroe Township, is going to be confirmed. 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
0: Rescue 1.
3: Pause the rating to the CPI or from Governor Saga.
2: Go ahead.
0: Just back from Rose Hot Rescue 1, divert to Carmel.
4: C7, I will be crew last 10. We'll head over with them.

I'm going to talk to Chief Plum, responding to Carmel. Commander Dispatch, Lieutenant Chief 2 is on the scene. Already stopped, so some of the streets to commit.

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1: 45, First and Wadsworth.
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0: Nope, at 29 Washington Street at the office. Additional details are on the call screen.
1: 35, clear.

0: for North Ranch Frisco is on scene, Carmel. Attempting to have Carmel command with MCA.
1: Okay.
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1: Thanks.
2: 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Arrival on Carmel.
3: So, John, you can put me in the area.
1: Clear.
0: Carmel Township Rescue 4 responding, 1+1.
3: That's 5049, be clear of this 844.
1: Clear. For 203 Dunlap Road, 13403 Dunlap Road, cross the Swords and Yarkerville Road, states that Bart's animals are out again.
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3: 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It's going to be on a black tractor hauling a oversized building.

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1: 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Be speaking with Seamus in the city lobby in reference to a unknown subject opening credit cards in his name. Occurred at 432 Riverview Avenue.
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0: 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I'm at 7th and heard you need something.
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2: He'll be speaking with Catherine in reference to her 55-year-old son, Jason, missing, states he's disabled. 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She saw him last night before she went to bed. When she got up this morning, his phone was in his car that's still in the driveway. 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
0: 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That was the only one on scene.
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0: 2690 North, correction, South Custer, 2690 South Custer, across the Her Road. Kim calling in. She's calling on her parents' behalf. They're at the location. Their neighbor has a camera that points directly into their garage. Would like to know if it's legal.
1: Clear.
2: Good day, 44, I'm out.

0: Dispatch, Vinny 49. There was an accident that just occurred at 3rd and Kentucky between a red Chevy sedan and a silver Chevy pickup. Can you have units respond?
1: Affirm. 5034, are you available to start making your way over there?
2: 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I'll head that way.

0: 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Looks like both vehicles left the scene. An officer just wants to came into the area, see if they parked somewhere else.
1: Clear. Do you want us to cancel medical? 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Kentucky, Eastern Kentucky, you can disregard the active 911, cancel per PD, Central Clear 1602. Fifty 49.
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0: Can you generate me an IRN advice, please?
2: Sir, can you come meet me in the alley, please?

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1: Can you give me a call real quick, please, and I'll head down.
0: Thank you for as you sell those vehicles. 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
0: Can you please generate me an IR for this incident, and could you please read that back over the air?

Central Dispatch 28 to Berlin Fire, respond 48 Field Fire, 2679 Newport Road, 2679 Newport, cross of Canterbury and Old Farm. Caller advised that she started a fire to burn the grass, less than half an acre, and is spreading to the field. Your timeout, 1610.

0: Berlin, Captain 3 is in service.
1: Okay. Central Dispatch on the air to Monroe City Fire. Respond Priority 1, 528 East 1st Street, 528 East 1st, Department 2, Cross Navarre and Murray. It'll be a 61-year-old male, conscious, trouble breathing, with a high temperature. Timeout 1611. Mm-hmm.

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1: Central 1494, traffic 75 south at the 1.
2: Southbound at the 1.
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0: I have a PVA at Stearns in 23. It occurred this morning. Our caller is en route to the Bedford sub. Do you want me to use a D2 or Bedford?
1: You can use the Bedford car if one's available. I'm fine with that.
0: Clear 5862, copy on a PDA.
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1: Hyven Road Cross of Sumter and Kavanaugh. Juni calling in. Reference finding a dog a week ago. They're now unable to care for it.

0: Central. 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

0: 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The double railroad tracks, there's been a gold Astrovan sitting at the location since this morning. Call and believe somebody might be living in it. Was concerned.
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2: 5851, I'll be clearing this shortly. 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
3: 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Timeout, 1626.
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0: 4700 Douglas Road, 4700 Douglas Road, cross of Lulu and Kelly K. 14-year-old Noah is type 1 diabetic, several mental issues. He's punching and throwing items. Currently outside.
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3: 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Just be advised, I'll be working on OHSP traffic detail till 22. Have a good rest of your shift.
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0: 5893.
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0: Are you clear?
4: Forty-four. I'm clear with the card on this one.
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0: 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I'll be countywide till 02, press 500.

0: dispatch from 5034. I'll be out with IHM on a property check.
1: AD213 Mason Court, 8213 Mason Court, across of West Dean Road. There's a 78-year-old male fell. He is unable to move with abnormal breathing. We do have a location note. He, a Robert Clare, is considered armed and dangerous.

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2: 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There's 7062's call. I'm from the south here. 5
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0: 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Okay, clear. Dean Douglas,

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1: 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Okay.

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2: Central dispatch on the earth, BOL, any unit in the area of North Dixie and Winchester, southbound Winchester from Dixie, BOL for a silver Chevy Cruze driving erratically and ran the red light. Michigan, Boy X-ray, King 521, CXK 521, down on the line, Central's clear, 1640.
3: BOL. 49 clear, Wooden Kona, I'll check the area.
4: 53 clear on the BOL from 2nd of Washington.
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2: Central 1488, traffic stop, Southland 75 at the 20.
1: Southland 75 at the 20.
2: 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A blue pickup truck with a black dump trailer.
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0: 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I'm not sure what room yet.

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Fire respond priority 3 at 7852 Krebs Drive, 7852 Krebs, Cross of Quell and Lesnar. It'll be a 43-year-old male, conscious, breathing with severe lower left stomach pain. Timeout 1701.

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2: Street, Middle Delta, Dorse Memorial Library, crosses of Washington Street, South Monroe. 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
1: Good.
0: Sir, the PDA occurred at southbound US 23 and mile marker 4. We got Michelle calling in. It's reference to a Toyota 4Runner. Her Toyota 4Runner was hit by tools from the back of a truck. She has the suspect information. She is currently at 6124 Schofield Road, crosses of Sumter. That's where she'd like to be seen.

0: 1404, go ahead.
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0: Crazy. 45, copy on one. They respond over to South Telegraph and South Point Parkway. I have a Ford Edge versus a Chevy Silverado. 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

0: Central Dispatch near Frenchtown Station 1, response 31, 14 George Drive, 14 George, cross to Pleasantville and Ralph. A juvenile crashed his bike with a facial injury. Timeout 1715. Lane 6149 Greenwich Lane. Riley called in. Her daughter was bit by a dog yesterday on the ear. Her daughter is Eliana, refusing medical attention. Doesn't know which address exactly, but in this neighborhood.
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0: 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Can you start me a non-reference breakthrough vehicle info?
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0: Central 830 with a stop northbound 23 at the 22.
1: Northbound 23 at the 22.
0: On the ramp with a Tennessee trailer plate 150775, T as in Tom, and it'll be a blue tractor, silver trailer, oversized load.

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0: Okay. Central Dispatch on the Edmonton Township Fire. Respond for an electrical hazard. Kroger, 850 South Monroe Street, 850 South Monroe, across Long and Cass. There'll be a electrical odor in the area. Timeout 1722.

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1: East Dunbar in Dayton.
0: He's slow rolling me. It's going to be a Ford Fusion, blue in color, Michigan, Edward, Tom, Mary, 3764. We're still slow rolling up to the light now.
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0: One, I've got him stopped now. He pulled into Monroe Car Care. Can you still point me a unit in this direction, please?
1: Hey, firm, would you still like the air?
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0: 424 East 6th Street, 424 East 6th Street, crosses of Wadsworth and Navarre, getting on anonymous reporters stating that two people in a silvered Ford Focus pulled up into the location and started fighting. It's a male and a female. Male has long hair, female has long black hair, shorts, and a netted outfit.
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0: 5841. I'm close to that Rain Tree address, if you want to send that to me.
1: Rain Tree Boulevard, 1175 Rain Tree Boulevard, cross of Parmore, Deerfield Street. Jacob calling in, states Justin St. Bernard is at the location destroying the property.
2: Clear. Just on the road as well.

0: Brian is responding to Braintree. 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

0: Alinsky, be in service till 6 a.m. This is my prep. I'll be at the Bedford sub.
1: Have a good day.
0: Thanks, you too.
1: Central 5879, did you have traffic?
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0: 5841. 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This gentleman, Sandy, is out of sight.
1: Drive.
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2: We're coming from Bench Thumbs Up. Okay, 45 Central, clear report for now. I'm pulling up right now.

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Central dispatch on the air to Mineral City Fire, respond priority 1 to East Front and South Macomb. East Front and South Macomb will be a 34-year-old male, conscious, abnormal breathing, has green clothing sitting at the corners, going through alcohol withdrawal, dehydrated with a nosebleed, 10 out 1750.

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0: 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Respond priority 1 to Stone Cold Park, 4905 East Dunbar Road, 4905 East Dunbar, cross of Barron's Way. It'll be a 75-year-old female, not conscious, agonal breathing, be starting CPR, timeout 1753.
1: We have a 75-year-old female, not conscious, ineffective breathing. We have medical en route. Clear. We're going to be starting a CPR, sounds like.
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3: 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I'm going to see the echoes, NC.
4: 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Monroe Township Rescue 1 responding Stone Cold Park. 2+2.
0: 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They're going to be on Field 8. 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
0: 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We don't have it on our GPS yet.
1: It's 4905 East Dunbar Road, 4905 East Dunbar, between Barron's Way, Lafayette Field 8, 75-year-old female, not conscious. She is breathing. They do have an AED on scene. She's bleeding from the mouth.
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0: 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You'd be me when Mark there. He just got home and there's a Kia parked in his yard, unoccupied. Per the neighbor, it's been there for about an hour.

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1: Go ahead, LaSalle. Go ahead, LaSalle.
0: Is it northbound or southbound?
1: Southbound.

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0: Clear, I'm just up the street. I'll head that way.
1: Clear, we have Vector Security calling in a teller line motion and front door alarm. Also spoke to the security center as possible cleaner.
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2: 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Central 830 is clear. That's the citation. Day 26.
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Southbound 75 at the 8, Southbound 75 at the 8 at the Southbound Scales. It was a Subaru versus semi. 1488 is currently holding down in the Scale parking lot.

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1: 16.
2: 4212, on until 0600. That'll be checked.
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1: Lotus Drive and Foreman Street, Lotus Drive and Foreman Street on the tracks. There's a bold Astro van sitting at the location since this morning. Call us concerned, somebody's living in it.
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2: Central 1430. I'll be out of service. Have a good day.
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0: 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I'll be in service as one Adam. 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
0: You can show me in service. 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
1: You as well. 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
2: Michigan registration. Adam, Nora, George, Ocean, Robert, Yellow.
1: And the vehicle description?
2: Stand by.
1: Okay.
2: Apologies. Red Jeep Grand Cherokee.
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1: AC2.
0: I'm going to be clear of the scene here, but can you just leave me on this for a little bit? I got like three reports to catch up on.
3: This is 5016. I'll be in service. We're working on 3 Meridian tonight.
1: Okay, have a good shift.
3: Future.

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1: Central Dispatch on the air for Frenchtown Station 2 with a medical at American Red Cross, 1645 North Dixie, 1645 North Dixie, across of Frenchtown Center and Sunset. Respond priority 1. 40-year-old female in the lobby had a seizure. 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
3: 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We're going to be out with two subjects reference this vehicle in the yard. 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
1: Central Dispatch on the air, any unit in the area, Will Carlson and Magdalene. 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A PDA, White Traverse first, Black GMT Canyon. One driver is out yelling and cussing at our other driver. No weapons seen. Central clear at 1822.

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1: Clear.
2: In the air, a unit in the area of 4363 West Samaria Road, 4363 West Samaria Road, cross of Summerfield and Secor Road, motorcycle accident with a driver, conscious and breathing, not alert. He is spitting of blood and moaning. A later 60s male, center's clear, 1823.
1: Central dispatch on the air for Whiteford Station 2 with a collision 4363 West Samaria, 4363 West Samaria, cross of Summerfield and Secor. Third hand information of a motorcycle went down. Driver is conscious, breathing, not alert, spitting up blood. Priority 1. Timeout 1823.

0: Delta 2 to 4 Northwest Maria from Lewis and Crab.
1: Central dispatch on the Morn Point fire with an order investigation. 7502 Studer Road, 7502 Studer, cross up Benora and Stearns. Respond for a chemical smell coming from the bathroom sink. Single person not feeling well. Nauseous. It's occurred 4 different times today. Timeout, 1825.
2: Fifty-seven out of MCJ.
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1: Central 1419, copy on PDA. 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There's a PDA wet traverse and a black GMC Canyon. One driver was getting verbal with the other.

0: 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Are you clear on your traffic collision?
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0: 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Priority 1, please. And I will have a Michigan motorcycle license plate when you're ready.
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0: Seven, six, seven. It's on a green. I believe this is going to be a Harley.
2: Hey. 5819 to 61. 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

0: Central Davis responding to West Samaria. 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

0: I don't have one en route yet. 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
0: Chris, is it suspicious?

0: 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Any unit in the area of 7502 Souter Avenue, 7502 Souter Road, cross of the North and Stearns Road. One point fire on scene currently for a odor investigation. Requesting PD, possible domestic violence. Central's clear, 1842.
1: 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The crash notification, Latin Long, gives this area with a wide radius. 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
3: 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I'll be clear last assistant out of service. Have a good night.
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0: 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I'm in service until 0700. Have a good shift, and can you show me out the cell? I'm having computer issues.
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0: 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Chestnut Street, 127 West Chestnut, cross of Davis and Rose. Rico's calling, 63-year-old male. He wants to die. He is not violent, no weapons. Just wants someone to talk to. Do you want me to get CMH on that as well?
1: Confirm. 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
0: 24.
1: You can clear this up the card and send me that juvenile.
0: .5824 is going to be 6149 Greenlick. Riley's calling in, trouble with her 11-year-old daughter.

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1: Central dispatch on there for Summerfield Fire with the mental health at 127 West Chestnut, 127 West Chestnut, process Davis and Rose. Respond for a 63-year-old male making suicidal statements in the driveway in a blue pickup truck. Not violent, no weapons. PD is also en route. Timeout, 1928.

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0: Maracas has that vehicle, and can you show me a route to Toledo Pro Medica for follow-up on this, please?
1: Clear, and 72 hour hold list, please.

0: Central to 1438. Hill, are you able to do a check while being Ida Center in Summerfield? Ida Center in Summerfield, there's a male in a white utility van. His feet are hanging out of the driver's side. Caller did see him moving.
1: I just initiated a stop. I possibly got a drunk driver. You can break for plate info.
0: Go with the location.
1: Going to be Herb and Dixie, Michigan plate, David Robert Victor, 6054, on a gray Jeep.
0: Okay.
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0: Central Dispatch on the air for Monroe City Fire with a medical in the county lobby, 100 East 2nd, Cross of Washington, respond priority 1. 21-year-old male was assaulted in a different location, has a possible concussion. Happened more than 6 hours ago. Timeout, 1933.
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1: 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Lotus and Foreman, it's a gold Astra van that's been sitting there since this morning. I believe that someone may be living in it.

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0: 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On a ping of FUD, 14500 to Pleasant Road, cross of Albany and Dunbar. Be speaking with Chris in a box truck, white in color, Mountaintop Management, reference a hit skip with a white Freightliner that continues southbound from the 11.
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0: 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I'm going to show you en route to 127 West Chestnut Street.
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0: Can you clear me with the report and show me how it's following up on an earlier CFS ending in 961, please?

0: Central. Monroe City Echo is going to be clear of this unit, East 2nd. 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
0: Respond to the area of 1731 West Lorraine, 1731 West Lorraine, across the Valley Oak and Dane. There's a brown and white husky running loose in and out of traffic. You do have the owner's information in the call screen.
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